0: March 26th, 1827.
1: November 28th, 1929.
2: Whatever I sing, that's what I really mean. Like, I'm singing a song. I don't sing it if I don't mean it.
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0: Clark's January 18th,
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6: 1942, December 1st, 1954, Rosa Parks refuses to give her bus seat to a white
7: April 12th,
8: November 10th, the first shuttle flight. The Berlin Wall comes down.
9: I am the Edison phonograph.
10: Mary had a lamb which of the new world. And everywhere that Mary went, the lamb was sure to go.
11: Some men see things as they are and say why. I dream things that never were and say why not.
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1: Rosetta. Sweet Rosetta Fat, she thought she was the cleaner, but she was the frying pan. Yeah, the picker. Picks of the fingers, right? Okay.

0: kid back.
1: Thanks, Mo.
2: I'd like to say thank you on behalf of the group and ourselves, and I hope we pass the audition.

Come on, honey. Go along home and wait for me. Maybe I'll be there in just a little while. You see, I gotta go out in this car with these.

think about the generations and to say we want to make it a better place for our children and our children's children so that they know it's a better world for them and think if they can make it a better place.

canto, yeah, cantar, yeah, canto, yeah, cantar, yeah, sí, ok, ok, pronto. Let's put you off.